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Uber released its 10th annual Lost and Found Index. I'll tell you some of the strangest things that were left behind in Ubers coming up in a few minutes.

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Want to give a big shout out to Janice. She and her husband going to be heading down to New York City this summer. Janice was the winner of our Flyaway to Bon Jovi contest. She'll be seeing Bon Jovi with her husband. Nice little trip for them, right? July 14th, Madison Square Garden down in New York City.

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0: 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Stacy and Joel, text the word exacerbate to 938-0963 to win the very first ever.
1: We've never done this before.
0: Co-host with Stacy and Joel prize.
1: Yeah.
0: It's a co-host shift of only 2 minutes.
1: We'll call you
0: maybe
1: up.
0: Maybe 2.5
1: we'll
0: minutes.
1: We'll do a live radio break with you.
0: Yeah, and you'll get to talk about what you want.
1: You know,
0: tell
1: if
0: us
1: your name,
0: about yourself.
1: If your name is Cosmo. It'll be like, hey, it's Stacy, Joel, and Cosmo, the morning show on Cruise FM, just for that one break.
0: Just for that one break.
1: Yeah.
0: So that's what we're
1: Cosmo's
0: offering up this
1: common
0: morning.
1: Name, too.
0: Oh, yeah.
1: A lot
0: exacerbate
1: of those out there.
0: To 938-0963, and we'll change someone's life later on in the show. I mentioned this in the news
1: By
0: earlier.
1: The way, you should see how many babes you get once you're a radio host. Ooh.
0: You have one babe. And
1: I know.
0: She's great, so
1: but,
0: stop it.
1: But if I didn't have one babe, I could have many.
0: I have no babe, and I have none, so...
1: Well, you're doing it wrong, then.
0: Am I?
1: Yeah.
0: Jeez.
1: I bet you we could find you a babe within seconds here.
0: Easy.
1: Text Stacy right now if you're single and available. 938-0963. Do it. Text her.
0: Anyway.
1: She's looking for love.
0: In all the wrong places.
1: Yeah.
0: Like on the radio.
1: At the text line. That's where you should be going. It's the new Tinder. People
0: okay.
1: are hooking
0: oh,
1: up all crazy
0: it?
1: On our text line. Yeah.
0: Oh, okay.
1: Yeah, text in. You never know who will text you back. Me or Stacy.
0: We've been talking about this a bit. The pothole claims here in Saskatoon are up like double compared to last year. I think it was 4,000 that they were... No, 4,000 claims, I'm sorry, of people having damage to vehicles because
1: right.
0: of the increased number of potholes.
1: Yeah.
0: And then also we talked about SGI.

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2: Police are still on the hunt for a suspect following Monday's fatal double shooting in Pelican Narrows after RCMP released the lone individual previously held in custody without charges. In a bid to jumpstart the investigation, police released surveillance video of the suspect, who is described as a male carrying a handgun and a cell phone while wearing all black clothing. The setback comes as Peter Ballantyne Cree Nation leadership held an urgent press conference pleading for immediate provincial and federal intervention to combat a worsening public safety crisis that has seen violent crime surge 49% over the last decade. The government of

0: 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And a rare opportunity this morning for you to become a co-host of this show for a whole break via cell phone.
1: Super technical.
0: We didn't have any tickets to give away this morning, but we still wanted to run a keyword contest. And so that's what we're doing. And that's the prize. You get to be on the air with us. And we'll call you, I think we're going to do it after 9.
1: Yeah.
0: Right, is that what we're going to call?
1: Let you get settled at your work day.
0: Draw the winner.
1: Or maybe you've just fallen asleep after a night shift. We're going to wake you up and talk to you.
0: 938-0963 is the number. And the word is exacerbate.
1: Mm-hmm.
0: Do you want to exacerbate the situation of this radio show? Make it even worse?
1: You can.
0: Yeah, you can do that. And we'll give you a call after 9. 938-0963 again. Is the keyword, no, that's the phone number. The keyword is exacerbate.
1: Yes.
0: So this is a conversation that's been happening a lot lately about how the R word is back. People are using the R word, right? You even used it twice this morning.
1: What is it?
0: Recession.
1: Oh, that one.
0: Yeah.
1: Yes.
0: That R word.

0: That's the Allman Brothers Band on 96.3 Cruise.
1: Did you say Almond?
0: I said Allman.
1: Oh, I thought I heard Almond.
0: No.
1: Because that'd be a great name for a band, too.
0: Absolutely.
1: Allman Brothers.
0: Mm. It's Stacey and Joel. Good morning. We are in the heart of Girl Guide Cookie season. You can purchase them. I believe they have maybe a bit of a deal with Sobeys Safeway.
1: You
0: can get them in the stores there.
1: Okay.
0: I do miss when they used to go door to door.
1: They still do that.
0: Do they really?
1: Yeah. I got the door knockers last year, which is, you know, I was expecting an Amazon package, and this
0: instead
1: we got cookies.
0: Amazing.
1: And I'm not going to say no.
0: Yeah, you
1: can. Just
0: can't.
1: Two little cutie pies there on my doorstep.
0: I can walk by them in the grocery store.
1: Yeah.
0: But if they're coming to my door, I'm 100% buying.
1: If somebody is selling, like, you know, cookies or Allman Brothers Band or whatever at my door, I'm a huge sucker for it, because I had to do that as a hockey player.
0: Oh, yeah.
1: Sell the almonds door to door.
0: Mm-hmm.
1: And I got rejected so many times
0: because
1: I was such an awkward little chud back in those days.
0: Here's the thing, though, you might not have known it, but Girl Guide Cookies in Canada originated out of Regina.
1: Really?
0: A mom whose daughter was in Girl Guides, they needed to make some money, and she's like, I'm going to make a bunch of cookies, throw them in a bag, and we'll sell them door to door.
1: Yeah.
0: It was a hit. They sold for 10 cents a bag, which would be nowadays $1.82.
1: Which is still, that's amazing. They're $6 a box now.
0: They are $6 now, and still, almost a century later, because this was in 1927, if I didn't say it.
1: Yeah.
0: The box is, like you said, $6. And the money still funds campaigns for them to go on camping trips and, you know, make these girls give them something to do with their clubs.
1: Yeah, they do so if they come by now, they're going to be the chocolate or the vanilla.
0: Yeah.
1: That's what you get in the spring. And then they save the delicious chocolate mint for the fall.
0: Okay, here's the only thing. I love me the Girl Guide cookies, obviously.
1: Yeah.
0: Vanilla is my favorite. But in the U.S., I don't know if you knew this, but there are like 16 different Girl Guide cookie flavors.
1: I've never bought them in the U.S.
0: The Samoa cookie, the peanut butter sandwich. They have a lemon one. They have a peanut butter patty one. They have a Toffee-tastic. They have so many different kinds, and I wish we had more varieties for me to buy, because I love buying cookies.
1: Are you campaigning for the 51st state right now? Is that what you're doing?
0: Maybe,
1: this feels like a low-key, passive-aggressive.
0: Make Girl Guides great again, okay?

0: 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If I could choose one theme song for my kids when it's time to get them off to school in the morning, that would be it right there.
1: Yeah.
0: I'm not ready to go.
1: Fair enough.
0: Could throw my wife in there occasionally, too.
1: Yeah. Are you always ready to go?
0: You know what? I eat, sleep, and live being ready.
1: I'm chronically early.
0: Are you?
1: Mm-hmm.
0: Yeah, I just live at a high level of anxiety and stress where I'm like a cat. You know how a cat can go from like being asleep to running across the house?
1: Yeah.
0: That's me.
1: Okay.
0: Yeah.
1: Awesome.
0: All right.
1: Are we going to do this?
0: Are we going to change someone's life by giving them absolutely nothing? We've been taking texts all morning, exacerbate.
1: Mm-hmm.
0: We got some dirty words in there too.
1: Well, three people texted masturbate. I'm just going to say
0: so surprising that people are like that. I thought.

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1: So you guys know how in the States they're doing that UFC fight at the White House? Can we do something like that here? Not a fight, but give me an outdoor NHL game in Ottawa in front of Parliament. Give me that immediately. Why can't we do fun stuff too, you know? We don't have to have someone getting kicked in the head in front of our government buildings. You know, we don't need to do that. But let me see a dump and chase with Parliament in the background.

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1: Each and every day, I set a goal for myself. And I do this before coming into work. And that goal is to try and find a way to make Chad angry. I did this the other day. 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Well, in a little bit.

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1: Some may call them Ninja Turtles. Others are calling them Mole Men, but not the one that you lick when he's salty. No, no, no, no. These guys might taste like poo because they're taking over the sewers of New York City. It's kind of like Demolition Man, you know? Yeah, you'll have to watch it if you don't. I'll get into this right away.

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1: The Carolina Hurricanes will try to even up the Stanley Cup final at a game apiece tonight when they play host to the Vegas Golden Knights in Game 2 of the Best of 7 Championship Series. 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The 2026 CFL regular season kicks

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1: The hero we need, not the hero we deserve. Some may say that. Some may say the hero we deserve, not the one we need. Or others may say both. I have that person coming up.

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1: 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I'll tell you how and who right away.